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0: 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Shouting out Samantha. She won the $1,000 workday payday earlier.
1: Oh my God. Now I can buy my concert ticket.
0: Oh, yes. That's awesome. Congratulations. Hey, we have another chance for you to win $1,000. Joe kicks it off this morning with Feel Good Mornings. We've been doing it every hour since. And your next chance right after the weekend. 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

The semifinals for the FIFA World Cup are on tomorrow. It's B97.3, and a lot of French fans are thinking it's a sign that the game is on Bastille today. Yep, France taking on Spain tomorrow.

It's B97.3 Milwaukee's Feel Good Station. We're talking about the worst drivers in Milwaukee. Do you have to add one to the list? Let me know. 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

0: 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So we're talking worst drivers in Milwaukee. Daniel, do you want to add one to the list?
1: I hate a fast driver in the rain.
0: Oh, yeah.
1: They weave in and out of traffic. It's raining. Everybody slow down to a nice, safe, appropriate speed. And they're like in and out of traffic going nuts. And one of them hit an orange barrel the other day and it flew off and hit my car. So that's my new least favorite driver.
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Madonna on V97.3 performing Sunday along with Justin Bieber, Shakira, BTS, Coldplay, and even the Muppets, they say for the kids, at the FIFA World Cup Finals halftime show. Now I'm like, do the kids even know who Muppets are? Like, if I show

0: Hey, it's Jill from Feel Good Mornings back tomorrow morning. First chance of the day to win $1,000 a little after 8 o'clock. And I have your Christmas Carol tickets. That'll make you feel cool on a 100-degree Tuesday. Let's think about Christmas. 7:45, you can win those Christmas Carol tickets with B97.3 tomorrow morning and all week.
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0: 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I'm making a whole list here on B97.3. 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
0: 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But I just want to know how they drive around the potholes. 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

B97.3, Milwaukee's Feel Good Station. It was a heater today. And tomorrow, even hotter, up to 95. No, well, the heat index is more than that, that's for sure. But we'll be in the upper 80s after that, so that'll be nice.

B97.3, the first time in 31 years, Bucks basketball will be able to watch on over-the-air TV as of next season, airing on My24.

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We just wanted to say hello and let you know whenever you need to feel good, we're here for you. Oh, and we have wine. Lots of wine.

0: B97.3, Milwaukee's Feel Good Station. It's Christina. All right, so let's talk about the worst drivers in Milwaukee. Tim, who is it?
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This is too much. Fans of Taylor Swift purchased pieces of trash collected near her wedding, like cigarette butts and ovulation test kits. And they're making little tiny sculptures and selling them on eBay. 50 items for $1,200. This is crazy. 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

So Britney Spears was on the freeway and standing up out of her sunroof. And I'm like, girl, what are you, sit down. I mean, obviously somebody was driving, but I'm like, what, you're not in an Aerosmith video. Like, come on. It's B97.3. Love.

Hey, it's Jill from Feel Good Mornings back tomorrow morning. First chance of the day to win $1,000 a little after 8 o'clock. And I have your Christmas Carol tickets. That'll make you feel cool on a 100-degree Tuesday. Let's think about Christmas. 7:45, you can win those Christmas Carol tickets with B97.3 tomorrow morning and all week.

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It's Christina. Listen, we want to know about the worst drivers in Milwaukee. Who needs to get added to the list? We don't need their names. Just more about the person.

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1: 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It's Christina. We're talking about the worst drivers in Milwaukee. 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
1: 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We have quite the list of horrible drivers here in Milwaukee. Oh my gosh. Let's add some more to the list. Let me know. 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

0: B97.3, Milwaukee's Feel Good Station. We're talking about the worst drivers in Milwaukee. Who is it, Daniel?
1: A fast driver in the rain the most. They weave in and out of traffic. It's raining. Everybody slowed down to a nice, safe, appropriate speed. And they're like in and out of traffic going nuts. And one of them hit an orange barrel the other day and it flew off and hit my car. So that's
0: my
1: favorite driver.
0: Yeah. Can we add motorcycle drivers? So they act so crazy, especially in the rain. Without helmets on? Oh my goodness.
2: 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When Republicans are messing up, I say it.
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Oh, it's going to feel like 100 degrees today. 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Songs that'll make you feel cool by the pool. What do you want to hear?

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Maybe it's going to be you. 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It starts a little after 8 o'clock. 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And we're doing it all day. We got lots of money to give away. I don't know where it's coming from, but we have it. B97.3.

0: 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Hey, it's Feel Good Mornings with Jill. Waukesha County Fair ready to go starting tomorrow. They got the carnival rides, the classic fair food. They have that really cool classic car show as well. And, you know, this is the place where I want a giant stuffed animal for my son. So do you think we're going to go back to the Waukesha County Fair just for that reason? Of course. It was a giant purple monkey with the squirt gun game, which I have never won in my entire life. So it is possible to win that game. Waukesha County Fair, always a big one. And good luck if you're playing those carnival games to try to win a giant stuffed animal for your kids. It can be pricey, but it's worth it to see the smile on their face.
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1: 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Well, a hospital can be a little bit scary and unfamiliar for some kids. Children's Wisconsin does the Teddy Bear Clinic. They each choose and stuff their own stuffed animals and the plushies, the little teddy bears. They become patients, and kids had to bring them through the clinic to find out how to make them feel better. Maybe they're going to grow up to be a doctor someday, too. Hey, I took care of a teddy bear. Maybe I can move on to people. Kids learn about getting vaccinations and x-rays, ultrasounds, making the whole hospital experience a little bit less scary, and they get to play with teddy bears. Way to go, children's. 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I kind of want

that's where you would go with $1,000, right? 1 hour from now, you can win $1,000 with the $1,000 Workday Payday and then go to Costco. I went to the Pewaukee location last night right before it was closing. I think that's the secret to not impulse buying at Costco because you just have to run through the store and get what you wanted. I needed to find cottage cheese and coffee. That's what my wife wanted me to get. Oh, and I needed dog food. So I got to go back all the way to the back of the store, go past all the clothes that I want to look at, but I didn't have time. But I saved a lot of money. Go when it's almost closing. That's the secret. B97.3.

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0: And then he wasn't allowed to do a parody version of any Prince song. That is Weird Al Yankovic. 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

disposable water balloons. Thank you very much. I don't have to pick up the little bits of water balloons that are broken after a water balloon fight in the yard. Sprinklers, if you don't have a pool. Water balloons, squirt guns, all amazing today. 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

number three right now, 844-424-2793, 844-424-2793. You get tickets to see A Christmas Carol and think about Christmas and snow and cooler weather because it's going to be 100 degrees today. Caller three, 844-424-2793 for A Christmas Carol tickets right now. Good luck.

0: 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It's Feel Good Mornings with Jill. Who's this?
1: Lindsay.
0: All right, let's do this. 10 seconds or less, aside from air conditioning, give me 5 ways to cool off because it's hot outside. Ready? Go.
1: Putting ice in a bucket, going down in the basement, putting a fan on, going in the pool, and going and taking a cold shower.
0: What kind of noises are you making in the cold shower?
1: Let me tell you, it was so worth it because I was sweating so bad because I didn't have air conditioning in my place.
0: You have air conditioning now?
1: I do.
0: Oh, yeah. It's a luxury now. Is it like a window unit?
1: Yes. Just in my room, but who cares? I am like 10 times happier.
0: And then you bring the refrigerator in your room and you bring your office in your room and you just live out of it. You're like, I only need my bedroom and that's it.
1: Yeah.
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We're going to go commercial free as always for your workday coming up at 8:30. But coming up in like 3 minutes, you can win $1,000 with the first keyword of the day.

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0: B97.3, Milwaukee's Feel Good Station. Hey, it's Feel Good Mornings with Joe. I feel like I came up with a Costco hack. I was talking about it earlier this morning where we went to Costco last night right before it closes. I didn't know it closed at a random 8:30 time on a Monday. I thought maybe it was like 9 o'clock, maybe it was 8 o'clock, maybe it was 8:30. And they are so nice at Costco, even though it's about to close. We had 10 minutes to find coffee, cottage cheese, and dog food. Good luck trying to find that in Costco in 10 minutes when those aren't normally the things that you buy and they're on the list from your wife. Why aren't the aisles labeled at Costco, by the way? We had such a great time going to Costco. I was with my kids, and there were no lines at the checkout, no lines at the cafeteria area, so we were able to do that. And I didn't impulse purchase anything because there wasn't enough time. That is the best time to go to Costco, right before they close. Otherwise, I probably would have bought a pool.
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You ever rent one of those boats to the Pedal Tavern on the Milwaukee River? Oh, I want to do that. If you don't have a boat, you might want to do it. If you do have a boat, we want to be friends with you. We want to be on your boat today. It's hot out. B97.3. Yeah,

Seen a lot of videos pop up. Bon Jovi back. He had the vocal surgery. It sounds pretty good. Still can't hit the crazy high notes, but it's nice to see John Bon Jovi back. That was the last concert ever at the Bradley Center, so I think it's time they come back through Milwaukee. Can you imagine that at American Family Field? 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

you're the boss of somebody who works outside today, like landscaping, construction, whatever it may be, delivery drivers, are you getting notifications already that they're not coming in to work today? 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Whew. I'm going to leave some cold water bottles out for any kind of Amazon delivery drivers today. 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Or how do we get that to the construction folks? 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

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Hey, it's Feel Good Mornings with Jill. Stay cool today. Really, I mean, it's going to be very, very hot. 100 degrees. Another chance to win $1,000 a little after 10 with Robin. $1,000 workday payday. Hey, girl.

You know, this was the repair that was not on our bingo card this year. We were not expecting to have to replace the oven. And, well, then it started throwing off all kinds of carbon monoxide. So it went in a hurry. How about $1,000 to help you when you're not expecting repairs or replacements like that? A shot at that money. $1,000 workday payday after Richard Marx right here on B97.3, the best of the 80s to today.

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High of 98. Today, we're going up to 96. Temps will finally back off by the time we get to Thursday. At least we'll be under 90. Should be anyway. It's B97.3, Milwaukee's Feel Good Station with Adele.

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0: B97.3. It's the best of the 80s to today. How are you, my friend? I'm Robin Rock, just about ready to jump into the 11 o'clock hour. There's a lot to look forward to. Madonna on the way with La Isla Bonita. We've got Phil Collins coming up with True Colors. And let's not forget about that money. When you consider what our air conditioning bills are going to be just for this week alone, you're going to need the $1,000 workday payday. 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

We've got that heat advisory. That's in effect now through tomorrow. And don't forget, if you are walking your dogs, make sure you check the pavement before you take them out. You don't want to burn anybody's paws. And just make sure you put your hand on the pavement first and, you know, see how it feels to you. It's B97.3.

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0: B97.3, this is the best of the 80s to today. I love that we get to hang out together. I'm Robin Rock. It is almost lunchtime. Feels like we're halfway there, right? All right, you figure out what's for lunch? We're going to keep the great songs coming. Sweet Dreams, Eurythmics coming up. I've also got Prince with 1999. Oh, and don't forget about the money. $1,000 workday payday. 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

0: B97.3, this is Milwaukee's Feel Good Station. Hey, how are you? I'm Robin Rock. How do you feel about spiders? I will tell you, my daughter Shayla is that kind of person to where if she spots too many of them, she will burn the house down. Well, if you hate spiders, this probably is not going to help you out much. Scientists say they may have found the world's fastest spider. This thing can actually outrun some people. But yeah, researchers tested hundreds of spider species and they discovered a huntsman spider in Australia. Now, this thing can hit speeds of 8 miles per hour. Shit. What? Yeah, that is faster than the average walking pace and even quicker than most of us casual joggers. Now, the secret? Massive long legs. Scientists found leg length plays a bigger role in speed than leg shape. The discovery also bumps the Moroccan flick-flack spider from the top spot. I just don't even know. I feel like I'm not going to complain so much about mosquitoes now, right? It could be worse. Lady Gaga's Poker Face on the way and Christina Aguilera with Genie in a Bottle 2 on B97.3.
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you found us on Facebook yet. 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Here's Christina Aguilera.

0: B97.3, it's Milwaukee's best variety of the 80s to today. How are you? I'm Robin Rock. Coming up in just a couple minutes, I want to play a song for you by a guy who was actually discovered by Carly Simon back in the mid-80s, and the song that he released in 1991, his first big song, and man, was it a huge song on the radio. See, this is where Robin Rock's Gems is all about, bringing back songs you haven't heard on the radio in a bit and really getting the story behind the song. 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
1: This song was the very first big song for Mark Cohen, who was discovered by Carly Simon in the mid-80s. And he said, this song is really a journey to be baptized in the world of blues music. 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

0: B97.3, it's Milwaukee's feel-good station. How you doing, my friend? I'm Robin Rock. It is almost time to jump into the 2 o'clock hour. Bring it on, I say, because a lot of good things are coming up. I've got Cranberries on the way with Dreams, Sixpence Down the Richer with Kiss Me, and oh, don't forget about the money, $1,000 workday payday. 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

love that fair season is here. The Waukesha County Fair starts tomorrow, runs through Sunday. It's B97.3, Milwaukee's feel-good station, with 6 pence none the richer.

0: Oh, I love that song. B97.3, it's the best of the 80s to today. Thank you so much for spending part of your Tuesday with me. It was great to see you. I'm Robin Rock. I'll look for you back here again tomorrow morning at 10. Tony Lorino is here next to help you finish up your day. And I'll also give you another shot at the $1,000 workday payday. That's coming up at 3:15 right here on B97.3.
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7: 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Lamine Yamal, first career World Cup goal!
6: 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Coming up tomorrow, the other semifinal with England facing Argentina.
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You've seen this on Instagram, the Melt Cheese Pull, Melt Yard, new old-fashioned downtown. 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

0: to pull your cheese. This is something we could only do here in Wisconsin. The special melt yard open now, new old fashioned Deer District downtown. And if you are caller number 4, 844-424-2973, you and a guest are going to join us. 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

The new B97.3 and the baby name that's making big waves thanks to the World Cup. That'd be Christian Messi, just like that. Even Messi, they're saying that could pop. Here in Milwaukee, no reports of any babies named Miz yet, but maybe Jacob. You could go with that this year for the Brewers, huh? 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

0: 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I'm Tony the Reno. Hope you're doing okay through the heat today. Checking in, the neighbors, the pets. Checking in on our brain, why we still call it turning the air up when you're actually turning the temperature down. But it's neither here nor there, okay? We're going to get through it together. Great music. Golden from Huntrix in Moments. Here I Go Again from Whitesnake. And your next opportunity at the $1,000. $1,000 workday payday. 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Well, yeah, you could plan that trip. Win that cash to go somewhere cooler. Coming up in just about 15 minutes.
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0: The new B97.3, Milwaukee's Feel Good Station. I'm Tony DeReno. Well, it looks like we've got a new game show coming. It's like a little bit of Survivor meets Jeopardy. Monopoly. The game show on Netflix. They have launched the planning and all that. Going to be premiering about a year from right now. I don't know who you're going to play with. Everybody here at the station is pretty good. It's my kids and my family. They're going to try and pull a fast one and cheat on me. Christina, you can always count on her. She's never cheating in Monopoly. She's got you covered with all your favorite songs. And maybe she'll even take the thimble. Take that around the Monopoly board. She's coming up.
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